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8: Here's the Gananoque 3-day forecast from the MyFM Weather Center. Clear tonight, then increasing cloud, a low of 18. Tuesday, mainly cloudy, a chance of showers and the risk of a thunderstorm, a high of 29, humidex 38. Wednesday, mix of sun and cloud, a chance of showers and a high of 33. And Thursday, mix of sun and cloud, a chance of showers and a high of 33.

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3: Here's the Gannon Aquay 3-day forecast from the MyFM Weather Center. Clear tonight, then increasing cloud, a low of 18. Tuesday, mainly cloudy, a chance of showers and the risk of a thunderstorm, a high of 29, humidex 38. Wednesday, mix of sun and cloud, a chance of showers and a high of 33. And Thursday, mix of sun and cloud, a chance of showers and a high of 33. 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
1: Here's the Gananoque 3-day forecast from the MyFM Weather Center. Clear tonight, then increasing cloud, a low of 18. Tuesday, mainly cloudy, a chance of showers and the risk of a thunderstorm, a high of 29, humidex 38. Wednesday, mix of sun and cloud, a chance of showers and a high of 33. And Thursday, mix of sun and cloud, a chance of showers and a high of 33.

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1: Here's the Gananoque 3-day forecast from the MyFM Weather Center. Clear tonight, then increasing cloud, a low of 18. Tuesday, mainly cloudy, a chance of showers and the risk of a thunderstorm, a high of 29, humidex 38. Wednesday, mix of sun and cloud, a chance of showers and a high of 33. And Thursday, mix of sun and cloud, a chance of showers and a high of 33. 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
1: Here's the Gananoque 3-day forecast from the MyFM Weather Center. Clear tonight, then increasing cloud, a low of 18. Tuesday, mainly cloudy, a chance of showers and the risk of a thunderstorm, a high of 29, humidex 38. Wednesday, mix of sun and cloud, a chance of showers and a high of 33. And Thursday, mix of sun and cloud, a chance of showers and a high of 33.

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1: Here's the Gananoque 3-day forecast from the MyFM Weather Center. Clear tonight, then increasing cloud, a low of 18. Tuesday, mainly cloudy, a chance of showers and the risk of a thunderstorm, a high of 29, humidex 38. Wednesday, mix of sun and cloud, a chance of showers and a high of 33. And Thursday, mix of sun and cloud, a chance of showers and a high of 33.

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1: Here's the Gananoque 3-day forecast from the MyFM Weather Center. Clear tonight, then increasing cloud, a low of 18. Tuesday, mainly cloudy, a chance of showers and the risk of a thunderstorm, a high of 29, humidex 38. Wednesday, mix of sun and cloud, a chance of showers and a high of 33. And Thursday, mix of sun and cloud, a chance of showers and a high of 33. 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
7: Here's the Gananoque three-day forecast from the MyFM Weather Center. Clear tonight, then increasing cloud, a low of 18. Tuesday, mainly cloudy, a chance of showers and the risk of a thunderstorm, a high of 29, Humidex 38. Wednesday, mix of sun and cloud, a chance of showers and a high of 33. And Thursday, mix of sun and cloud, a chance of showers and a high of 33.

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1: Good morning. I'm Tim Baltz. Cloudy with a chance of showers and a thunderstorm today with a high 29, and with humidity it will feel like 38. Here's what's happening in Gananoque and the Thousand Islands. A Quebec resident is facing an impaired driving charge after allegedly driving in the wrong lane on Parkdale Avenue in Brockville on Friday, June 26th. OPP stopped the vehicle, conducted an investigation, and charged the 63-year-old driver. Their license was suspended for 90 days and the vehicle was impounded. Southeast Public Health is urging residents to stay safe as extreme heat continues through Friday, with temperatures expected to reach near 36 degrees. Officials recommend drinking plenty of water, avoiding strenuous outdoor activity, and checking on vulnerable family members and neighbors. Young children, seniors, and outdoor workers are among those at greatest risk. Residents gathered in Gananoque at the Legion on Monday night for an open discussion on elements of the 2027 municipal budget led by Mayor John Beddoes. Topics included a possible regional police force, physician recruitment, municipal services, parks and recreation, and the municipal accommodation tax. The mayor also raised long-term concerns about the future of the Lou Jeffries Arena. Another public session will be held at a later date. The Spencerville Mill and Museum will be the place to be for the next History Talk, which will be taking place tonight. Historian Matthew Bellamy tells us what his talk will focus on about sports figures in the 1970s. He tells us why he chose to give his talk at this venue.
2: It's a wonderful place to give a talk. You know, it's just a nice environment there along the river, and people seem to enjoy not only the talk, but the refreshments.
1: Speaking of refreshments, you must be 19 plus to take part in the beer tasting flights that will be available throughout the evening. Doors open at 5:30 with the talk beginning at 6 p.m. After 9 this morning, get the full local news rundown sent straight to your email. Sign up at GananoqueNow.ca. In sports, at the World Cup round of 32, Brazil beat Japan 2-1. Paraguay and Germany, they played to a 1-1 draw. However, Paraguay won on penalties 4-3. Morocco, they played the Netherlands to a 1-1 draw, and Morocco won on penalties 3-2. With their win, Morocco has advanced to play Canada in the round of 16 on Saturday. Over to the MLB, Toronto beat the New York Mets 2-1. In the NBA, Memphis Grizzlies are trading two-time All-Star Ja Morant to the Portland Trail Blazers in exchange for Jeremy Grant and Chris Murray. I'm Tim Baltz with the news that keeps you connected to where you live. 401 traffic and weather together next on Gananoque in the Thousand Islands, 99.9 My FM.
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6: Well, good Tuesday morning here with the first check on your drive. It is problem-free so far as I take a look at the traffic cameras along the 401. No issues or anything to slow you down eastbound or westbound between Kingston and Cornwall. And also at this time, not seeing any issues northbound or southbound on the 416. Your forecast for today, it is going to be hot and humid. We're looking at a few showers this morning. Should end around lunchtime, a risk of a thunderstorm as well. High today to reach 30. That's going to feel like 38 with the Humidex. Slight chance of a shower or thunderstorm overnight tonight, low down to 22. Canada Day tomorrow, we're going to see a mix of sun and clouds. Chance of an afternoon thunderstorm, maybe a shower. Very hot. High of 34 is going to feel like 45 with the Humidex. 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
3: Good morning. I'm Tim Baltz. Time for What's Good in Gannon Aqua in the Thousand Islands, where we catch up with local newsmakers and people doing interesting things in the community.
4: Canada Day and Independence Day cruises from Gannon Aqua are celebrating both countries. City Cruises is offering a chance for everyone to see both sides of the border via the St. Lawrence River. Chief Operating Officer Maury DiMorazio explains some of the other cruises they do offer aside from these cruises on the holidays.
5: There's the one-hour tours from Gannon Aqua or from Ivy Lee, the three-hour tours that leave from Gannon Aqua. There's the five-hour stopover tour, which is great. I mean, you get to stop at Bolt Castle, which is actually in the U.S.
4: The Canada Day cruise features scenic routes along the St. Lawrence River, while the Independence Day cruise will feature world-famous Bolt Castle, all ending with fireworks, and it's a reminder to bring proper ID for any stops to the U.S. mainland.
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8: It continues to be a problem-free commute this morning. Not seeing any issues eastbound or westbound on the 401 between Kingston and Cornwall. No problems at this point right now on the 416, both northbound and southbound. Your forecast for today, it is going to be hot and humid. Cloud cover expected. Showers beginning this morning. Should end around lunchtime. Slight chance of a lingering shower, maybe a thunderstorm this afternoon. High to get up to 30. It's going to feel like 38 with the Humidex. Partly cloudy tonight. Slight chance of a shower, maybe a thunderstorm with a low down to 22. And Canada Day tomorrow, a mix of sun and clouds, slight chance of an afternoon shower or thunderstorm, and even hotter, temperature reaching 34, is going to feel like 45 with the Humidex. 401 traffic and weather together, powered by Best of Kingston and Area. 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

0: 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Here's what's happening in Gananoque and the Thousand Islands.
1: Good morning. I'm Tim Baltz. Here's what's coming up over the next 48 hours. It's everything you need to know.
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4: Well, it continues to be a problem-free start this morning. No issues whatsoever on the 401 eastbound or westbound between Kingston and Cornwall. Looking at both directions, moving at the speed limit. Same on the 416. No issues northbound or southbound. Also moving at the limit. Your forecast for today, we're looking at cloud cover, good chance of showers, maybe a thunderstorm this morning. Should taper off around lunchtime. Look for the high to reach 30. Humidex is going to make that feel like 38. Partly cloudy tonight, slight chance of a shower or thunderstorm, staying mild with a low to 22. Tomorrow, a mix of sun and clouds. There's a slight chance of a shower, maybe a thunderstorm in the afternoon. Possibility we get a heat warning issued as the high tomorrow is going to reach 34, feeling like 45 for your Canada Day. 401 traffic and weather together, powered by Best of Kingston and Area. 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

FM in the morning on your Tuesday with Jamie and Lorena. It's Chris in for Jamie. Hope you're off to an awesome start today. We have local news on the way, top of the hour, and...

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1: Good morning. I'm Tim Baltz. Cloudy with a chance of showers and a thunderstorm today with a high 29 and with humidity it will feel like 38. Here's what's happening in Gananoque and the Thousand Islands. A well-attended meeting at the Gananoque Legion saw residents and Mayor John Bedos discuss portions of the 2027 municipal budget. Conversations included policing options, healthcare recruitment, municipal services, and recreation planning. The mayor also highlighted long-term infrastructure planning needs for the Lou Jeffries Arena, noting rising future replacement costs. Further sessions will be scheduled at a later date. St. Lawrence Parks Commission is promoting a full summer of outdoor adventure and history across the region. New programming, camping options, and admission discounts are available at major sites like Fort Henry and Upper Canada Village. Browns Bay is also featured as a local favorite destination for families enjoying waterfront recreation and relaxation. Canadian residents can fish for free across Ontario through July 5th as part of the province's annual Canada Day initiative. Program allows anglers to cast a line without a fishing license or outdoors card. Organizers say the event encourages families to enjoy the outdoors while supporting tourism and local communities. As Canadians prepare for Canada Day, Fanshawe College butchery professor Troy Spicer says families can enjoy a great barbecue without breaking the bank by choosing affordable Canadian meats. He also recommends using one piece of equipment to ensure perfectly cooked meat.
2: Instant read probe thermometer. They're not expensive. Just a regular kitchen instant read probe thermometer. Yeah, digital's best. It gives you a good reading quickly, so easy to read.
1: Spicer recommends asking a local butcher for affordable specialty cuts like bavette, flank, hanger, or flat iron steaks, which can deliver great flavor when marinated overnight. He also encourages Canadians to support local farmers and butchers whenever possible. After 9 this morning, get the full local news rundown sent straight to your email. Sign up at GananoqueNow.ca. In sports, at the World Cup round of 32, Brazil beat Japan 2-1. Paraguay and Germany, they played to a 1-1 draw. However, Paraguay won on penalties 4-3. And Morocco and the Netherlands also played to a 1-1 draw. Morocco won on penalties there 3-2. With their win, Morocco has advanced to play Canada in the round of 16 on Saturday. Over to the MLB, it was Toronto over the New York Mets 2-1. In the NBA, the Memphis Grizzlies are trading two-time All-Star Ja Morant to the Portland Trail Blazers in exchange for a Jeremy Grant and a Chris Murray. I'm Tim Baltz with the news that keeps you connected to where you live. 401 traffic and weather together next on Gananoque and the Thousand Islands 99.9 MyFM.
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6: Well, with this check on your drive, it continues to be a problem-free commute this morning. Not seeing any issues eastbound or westbound on the 401 between Kingston and Cornwall. Also not seeing any issues northbound or southbound on the 416. Your forecast for today, it is going to be hot and humid. Showers this morning should taper off around noon, possibly see a thunderstorm. Highs to get up to 30. That's going to feel like 38 with the Humidex. Partly cloudy tonight, slight chance of a shower, maybe a thunderstorm with a low down to 22. In Canada Day tomorrow, a mix of sun and clouds, slight chance of showers in the afternoon with the possibility of a thunderstorm. I wouldn't be surprised to see a heat warning get issued by Environment Canada as the temperature expected to reach 34. That will feel like 45 with the Humidex. 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
1: Welcome into a Tuesday, everyone. My FM in the morning with Jamie and Lorena. Chris is in for Jamie. Rob Bowman was our final winner of $500 towards his summer vacation through Name That Tune. But that doesn't mean the winning is over. Remember, you can still win 500 bonus bucks by letting us know your family's summer playlist.
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1: Good morning. I'm Tim Baltz. 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
8: With this check on your drive, it does continue to be a problem-free commute this morning. 401 fairly lightly traveled between Kingston and Cornwall. No issues eastbound or westbound. No issues northbound or southbound right now if you are traveling on the 416. Your forecast for today, mainly cloudy. We do expect showers this morning. Maybe a thunderstorm. Should clear out around lunchtime. High today to reach 30. That's going to feel like 38 with the Humidex. Partly cloudy tonight. Slight chance of a shower or thunderstorm with a low to 22. Canada Day tomorrow, a mix of sun and clouds, slight chance of an afternoon shower or thunderstorm and hot. High of 34 is going to feel like 45 with the Humidex. I wouldn't be surprised to see Environment Canada issue a heat warning. 401 traffic and weather together, powered by Best of Kingston and Area. 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Your next update is coming up in minutes.

0: 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Here's what's happening in Gananoque and the Thousand Islands.
1: Good morning. I'm Tim Baltz. Here's what's coming up over the next 48 hours. It's everything you need to know.
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6: Well, it continues to be a problem-free commute this morning. Not seeing any issues on the 401. If you are traveling eastbound or westbound between Kingston and Cornwall, you'll find both directions moving at the speed limit. Much the same on the 416, southbound and northbound moving at the speed limit. Your forecast for today, mainly cloudy. Showers this morning should end around lunchtime. Possibility of a thunderstorm. Hot and humid. High of 30 is going to feel like 38. Partly cloudy tonight. Chance of a shower or thunderstorm. Staying mild with a low to 22. Canada Day tomorrow, we're looking at a mix of sun and clouds, a slight chance of a shower or thunderstorm popping up in the afternoon, and very hot. High of 34 is going to feel like 45. 401 traffic and weather together, powered by Best of Kingston and Area. 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

0: Get an Aquarian 1009. It's 99.9 My FM. Good morning. It's a Christian for Jamie. Lots going on Wednesday for Canada Day. All available on our community calendar. Canada Day at Sealy's Bay. Also going to be Canada Day Art and Crafts in the Park at the Town Hall Park in Gananoque. Also, you can join festivities at Town Park during the day and in Joel Stone Park for music and fireworks in the evening. Today starts off at 9 a.m. Lots going on Canada Day on Wednesday. All those details at our community calendar at gananoquenow.ca. 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
1: Good morning. I'm Tim Baltz. Cloudy with a chance of showers and a thunderstorm today with a high 29, and with humidity it will feel like 38. Here's what's happening in Gananoque and the Thousand Islands. A Quebec resident is facing an impaired driving charge after allegedly driving in the wrong lane on Parkdale Avenue in Brockville on Friday, June 26th. OPP stopped the vehicle, conducted an investigation, and charged the 63-year-old driver. Their license was suspended for 90 days and the vehicle was impounded. Southeast Public Health is urging residents to stay safe as extreme heat continues through Friday, with temperatures expected to reach near 36 degrees. Officials recommend drinking plenty of water, avoiding strenuous outdoor activity, and checking on vulnerable family members and neighbors. Young children, seniors, and outdoor workers are among those at greatest risk. Residents gathered in Gananoque at the Legion on Monday night for an open discussion on elements of the 2027 municipal budget led by Mayor John Beddoes. Topics included a possible regional police force, physician recruitment, municipal services, parks and recreation, and the municipal accommodation tax. The mayor also raised long-term concerns about the future of the Lou Jeffries Arena. Another public session will be held at a later date. The Spencerville Mill and Museum will be the place to be for the next History Talk, which will be taking place tonight. Historian Matthew Bellamy tells us what his talk will focus on about sports figures in the 1970s. He tells us why he chose to give his talk at this venue.
2: It's a wonderful place to give a talk. You know, it's just a nice environment there along the river, and people seem to enjoy not only the talk, but the refreshments.
1: Speaking of refreshments, you must be 19 plus to take part in the beer tasting flights that will be available throughout the evening. Doors open at 5:30 with the talk beginning at 6 p.m. After 9 this morning, get the full local news rundown sent straight to your email. Sign up at GananoqueNow.ca. In sports, at the World Cup round of 32, Brazil beat Japan 2-1. Paraguay and Germany, they play to a 1-1 draw. However, Paraguay won on penalties 4-3. Morocco, they played the Netherlands to a 1-1 draw, and Morocco won on penalties 3-2. With their win, Morocco has advanced to play Canada in the round of 16 on Saturday. Over to the MLB, Toronto beat the New York Mets 2-1. In the NBA, Memphis Grizzlies are trading two-time All-Star Ja Morant to the Portland Trailblazers in exchange for Jeremy Grant and Chris Murray. I'm Tim Baltz with the news that keeps you connected to where you live. 401 traffic and weather together next on Gananoque in the Thousand Islands, 99.9 My FM.
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7: Well, taking another look at your drive, it continues to be a problem-free commute this morning, both on the 401 and the 416. No issues eastbound or westbound on the 401 between Kingston and Cornwall. No issues northbound or southbound right now on the 416. Your forecast for today, we got cloud cover, expect showers this morning, should end around lunchtime, and the possibility of a thunderstorm. Hot and humid, high of 30 is going to feel like 38. Partly cloudy tonight, slight chance of a shower or a thunderstorm overnight, remaining mild, low down to 22. And for Canada Day tomorrow, we're looking at a mix of sun and clouds, slight chance of a shower in the afternoon, maybe a thunderstorm, and very hot. High of 34 is going to feel like 45 with the Humidex. 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Your next update is coming up in minutes.

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1: Good morning. I'm Tim Baltz. Time for What's Good in Gananoque and the Thousand Islands, where we catch up with local newsmakers and people doing interesting things in the community.
2: Canada Day and Independence Day cruises from Gananoque are celebrating both countries. City Cruises is offering a chance for everyone to see both sides of the border via the St. Lawrence River. Chief Operating Officer Maury DiMorazio explains some of the other cruises they do offer aside from these cruises on the holidays.
3: There's the one-hour tours from Gananoque or from Ivy Lee, the three-hour tours that leave from Gananoque. There's the five-hour stopover tour, which is great. I mean, you get to stop at Bolt Castle, which is actually in the U.S.
2: The Canada Day cruise features scenic routes along the St. Lawrence River, while the Independence Day cruise will feature world-famous Bolt Castle, all ending with fireworks, and it's a reminder to bring proper ID for any stops to the U.S. mainland.
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8: Well, it continues to be a problem-free commute this morning. Not seeing any problems on the 401 eastbound or westbound between Kingston and Cornwall. Traffic is moving at the limit. Moving at the limit, both northbound and southbound with no issues on the 416. Your forecast for today, we do expect showers this morning and then a slight chance of more this afternoon. There is the possibility of a thunderstorm. Hot and humid with a high of 30, feeling like 38. Partly cloudy tonight, slight chance of a shower or thunderstorm, low down to 22. And Canada Day tomorrow, we're looking at a mix of sun and clouds, slight chance of a shower or thunderstorm in the afternoon. The high of 34 is going to feel like 45 with the Humidex. Do what you can to stay cool. 401 traffic and weather together, powered by Best of Kingston and Area. 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Your next update is coming up in minutes.

0: with Jamie and Lorena, 99.9 MyFM. Here's what's happening in Gananoque and the Thousand Islands.
1: Good morning. I'm Tim Baltz. Here's what's coming up over the next 48 hours. It's everything you need to know.
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6: Well, with this final check on your drive, it continues to be a problem-free commute this morning. No issues on the 401 eastbound or westbound between Kingston and Cornwall. No issues northbound or southbound on the 416. Your forecast for today, we are looking at cloud cover with a chance of showers this morning and this afternoon. Maybe a thunderstorm with the high reaching 30. That will feel like 38 with the Humidex. Partly cloudy tonight, slight chance of a shower. Maybe a thunderstorm with a low to 22. And for Canada Day tomorrow, we're looking at a mix of sun and clouds, slight chance of an afternoon shower or thunderstorm, and very hot. The high at 34 is going to feel like 45. Do what you can to stay cool. 401 traffic and weather together, powered by Best of Kingston and Area. 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Stay on time and up to date with 401 traffic and weather together this afternoon, starting at 4.

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1: Good morning. I'm Tim Baltz. Cloudy with a chance of showers and a thunderstorm today with a high 29, and with humidity it will feel like 38. Here's what's happening in Gananoque and the Thousand Islands. A well-attended meeting at the Gananoque Legion saw residents and Mayor John Bedos discuss portions of the 2027 municipal budget. Conversations included policing options, healthcare recruitment, municipal services, and recreation planning. The mayor also highlighted long-term infrastructure planning needs for the Lou Jeffries Arena, noting rising future replacement costs. Further sessions will be scheduled at a later date. St. Lawrence Parks Commission is promoting a full summer of outdoor adventure and history across the region. New programming, camping options, and admission discounts are available at major sites like Fort Henry and Upper Canada Village. Browns Bay is also featured as a local favorite destination for families enjoying waterfront recreation and relaxation. Canadian residents can fish for free across Ontario through July 5th as part of the province's annual Canada Day initiative. Program allows anglers to cast a line without a fishing license or outdoors card. Organizers say the event encourages families to enjoy the outdoors while supporting tourism and local communities. As Canadians prepare for Canada Day, Fanshawe College butchery professor Troy Spicer says families can enjoy a great barbecue without breaking the bank by choosing affordable Canadian meats. He also recommends using one piece of equipment to ensure perfectly cooked meat.
2: Instant read probe thermometer. They're not expensive. Just a regular kitchen instant read probe thermometer. Yeah, digital's best. It gives you a good reading quickly, so easy to read.
1: 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In sports, at the World Cup round of 32, Brazil beat Japan 2-1. Paraguay and Germany, they played to a 1-1 draw. However, Paraguay won on penalties 4-3. And Morocco and the Netherlands also played to a 1-1 draw. Morocco won on penalties there 3-2. With their win, Morocco has advanced to play Canada in the round of 16 on Saturday. Over to the MLB, it was Toronto over the New York Mets 2-1. In the NBA, the Memphis Grizzlies are trading two-time All-Star Ja Morant to the Portland Trail Blazers in exchange for Jeremy Grant and Chris Murray. I'm Tim Baltz with the news that keeps you connected to where you live. 401 traffic and weather together next on Gananoque and the Thousand Islands 99.9 MyFM.
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1: Here's Gannon Akwe in the Thousand Islands 3-day forecast from the MyFM Weather Center. Sun and cloud with a chance of showers and thunderstorms today with a high of 30, and with humidity it will feel like 40. Cloudy tonight with a chance of showers and an overnight thunderstorm with a low 22. Wednesday, sun and cloud with a chance of showers and thunderstorms, and it will be windy with a high 32, but with humidity it will feel like 42 degrees. Thursday, sun and cloud with a slight chance of showers and a high of 33 degrees. The UV index for Gannon Akwe in the Thousand Islands is a very high 9. 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
1: Good morning. I'm Tim Baltz. Time for What's Good in Gananoque and the Thousand Islands, where we catch up with local newsmakers and people doing interesting things in the community.
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1: Here's Gananoque in the Thousand Islands 3-day forecast from the MyFM Weather Center. Sun and cloud with a chance of showers and thunderstorms today with a high of 30, and with humidity it will feel like 40. Cloudy tonight with a chance of showers and an overnight thunderstorm with a low 22. Wednesday, sun and cloud with a chance of showers and thunderstorms, and it will be windy with a high 32, but with humidity it will feel like 42 degrees. Thursday, sun and cloud with a slight chance of showers and a high of 33 degrees. The UV index for Gananoque and the Thousand Islands is a very high 9. I'm Tim Baltz with 99.9 MyFM, Gananoque and the Thousand Islands breaking and local news.

0: 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Here's what's happening in Gananoque and the Thousand Islands.
1: Good morning. I'm Tim Baltz. Here's what's coming up over the next 48 hours. It's everything you need to know.
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1: Here's Gananoque in the Thousand Islands 3-day forecast from the MyFM Weather Center. Sun and cloud with a chance of showers and thunderstorms today with a high of 30, and with humidity it will feel like 40. Cloudy tonight with a chance of showers and an overnight thunderstorm with a low 22. Wednesday, sun and cloud with a chance of showers and thunderstorms, and it will be windy with a high 32, but with humidity it will feel like 42 degrees. Thursday, sun and cloud with a slight chance of showers and a high of 33 degrees. The UV index for Gananoque and the Thousand Islands is a very high 9. 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

0: Fever Drive on My FM at Work. That was When I'm With You and the Bangles before that. Walk Like an Egyptian. Adam Weeks with you. It's Canada Day Eve, the day before the big day, eh? And we've got all your events, celebrations, gatherings. We'll let you know through the day and, of course, on our website and Facebook pages as well. Going to be hot, though. Make sure to stay hydrated. You know, the other day I went outside and saw a hobbit throw a ring into the street. Definitely something to keep in mind and check in on those you know who may be vulnerable, like older people, younger people. Make sure we get through the summer safely. And a new high-tech jacket could help you with that. Engineers at the University of Texas have developed a jacket that pulls up to 1.5 pints of drinkable water from the air daily. It's a prototype. It uses this specially engineered hydrogel fabric called air gel. It's made from biomass-derived materials, of course. I know what that is. But it absorbs moisture and releases it when heated. So, this shows a 3 to 10-fold improvement over conventional water-harvesting materials, like the moisture farms on Tatooine. And the scientists say the technology could benefit hikers, campers, agricultural workers, and soldiers. They're also looking at applications in backpacks and tents, emergency shelters, and the university has filed a patent application for the technology. So high-tech jackets harvesting drinking water from the air. That's a pretty good idea. And if you're looking for a pretty good idea, we'll take a look at what's going on in just a minute here on MyFM. Lots of local events to look forward to tomorrow and beyond. And music on the way from UB40. A little red, red wine on your Tuesday morning.
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1: Residents gathered in Gananoque at the Legion on Monday night for an open discussion on elements of the 2027 municipal budget led by Mayor John Beddoes. The Spencerville Mill and Museum will be the place to be for the next history talk, which will be taking place tonight. 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
1: Here's Gananoque in the Thousand Islands 3-day forecast from the MyFM Weather Center. Sun and cloud with a chance of showers and thunderstorms today with a high of 30, and with humidity it will feel like 40. Cloudy tonight with a chance of showers and an overnight thunderstorm with a low 22. Wednesday, sun and cloud with a chance of showers and thunderstorms, and it will be windy with a high 32, but with humidity it will feel like 42 degrees. Thursday, sun and cloud with a slight chance of showers and a high of 33 degrees. The UV index for Gananoque and the Thousand Islands is a very high 9. I'm Tim Baltz with 99.9 MyFM, Gananoque and the Thousand Islands breaking and local news.

0: FM, and coming up, we've got some Bobby Brown with My Prerogative. Adam Weeks here with you, and Lillian Droniak decided it was her prerogative. A 96-year-old social media personality known as Grandma Dorniak. She says her retirement home threatened to evict her over late-night parties. She posted a TikTok displaying a formal warning letter citing noise complaints, alcohol being served to residents, and guests leaving her room at 1 a.m. Her response? I could do what I want. I'd pay $12,000 a month to live here. That was her response, defiantly saying, I can't help it. I love to party. You can't stop me. Apparently now the situation has been resolved and the home is going to allow late visitors, but will prohibit Grandma Dorniak from supplying alcohol. Seems fair enough. She has millions of followers, and she's living in an undisclosed retirement home. I'm going to have to go and take a look at this. For now, we're getting ready for Canada Day tomorrow. Very excited. It's a big year for Canada, and we've got celebrations stretching all across the country, let alone Ontario, right down to every little community. There is something great happening. We'll take a look at what's going on for Canada Day and beyond throughout the day, starting with a look at what's going on right after a break on MyFM.
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1: A Quebec resident is facing an impaired driving charge after allegedly driving in the wrong lane on Parkdale Avenue in Brockville on Friday, June 26th. Southeast Public Health is urging residents to stay safe as extreme heat continues through Friday. 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
1: Here's Gananoque in the Thousand Islands 3-day forecast from the MyFM Weather Center. Sun and cloud with a chance of showers and thunderstorms today with a high of 30, and with humidity it will feel like 40. Cloudy tonight with a chance of showers and an overnight thunderstorm with a low 22. Wednesday, sun and cloud with a chance of showers and thunderstorms, and it will be windy with a high 32, but with humidity it will feel like 42 degrees. Thursday, sun and cloud with a slight chance of showers and a high of 33 degrees. The UV index for Gananoque and the Thousand Islands is a very high 9. I'm Tim Baltz with 99.9 MyFM, Gananoque and the Thousand Islands breaking and local news.

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2: Happy Canada Day tomorrow to you. Adam Weeks back in on Thursday at 10 a.m. Tomorrow I'll be off celebrating the red and white barbecues, fireworks. And coming up, Laura Earle is in after 12 o'clock. At noon, we head to the MyFM newsroom.

0: local news. Here's what's happening in Gananoque and the Thousand Islands.
1: Sun and cloud with a chance of showers and thunderstorms today in a high 29 with humidity. It'll feel like 38. Good afternoon. I'm Tim Baltz. Residents gathered at the Gananoque Legion Monday night for an open discussion on elements of the 2027 municipal budget led by Mayor John Beddoes. Topics included a possible regional police force, physician recruitment, municipal services, parks and recreation, and the municipal accommodation tax. The mayor also raised long-term concerns about the future of the Lou Jeffries Arena. Another public session will be held at a later date. Residents in Gananoque in the township of Leeds and Thousand Islands are advised of Canada Day closures on July 1st. Town Hall and the township office and waste sites will be closed. Waste collection continues as scheduled. Visitor Center in Gan remains open daily. Residents are encouraged to attend local Canada Day celebrations. Town of Gananoque is reminding residents not to leave grass clippings on municipal roads, sidewalks, or pathways. Officials say clippings can create slippery conditions for cyclists and motorcyclists, block storm drains, and affect water quality. Residents are encouraged to mulch lawns or dispose of clippings properly. And as you heard on MyFM in the morning, plenty of cruise options available to celebrate Canada Day and Independence Day from City Cruises in Gananoque. Special cruises for both days are available. Chief Operating Officer Maury DiMaurizio explains why they chose to celebrate both countries through the fireworks cruises.
2: Canada and the U.S. were neighbors by chance, but friends by choice. And it's always been a great relationship to be able to celebrate both of those long weekends. I mean, the July 1, July 4th, we look at them as a bookended long weekends, and we celebrate the whole week, right? So there are definitely some fun cruise options.
1: The Canada Day cruise features scenic routes along the St. Lawrence River, while the Independence Day cruise will feature world-famous Bolt Castle, all ending with fireworks. A reminder to bring proper ID for any stops to the U.S. mainland. 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It's more round of 32 action as Ivory Coast takes on Norway at 1 p.m. France faces Sweden at 5, while Mexico plays Ecuador at 9. In an MLB action tonight, the Blue Jays face the New York Mets. The next time you're scrolling through your phone, head to GananoqueNow.ca and see what everybody's talking about. Your three-day forecast is next.
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1: Here's Gananoque in the Thousand Islands three-day forecast from the MyFM Weather Center. A yellow watch for severe thunderstorms is in place by Environment Canada, as we could see wind gusts of up to 110 kilometers an hour with golf ball-sized hail and rain amounts in excess of 50 millimeters, along with a risk of tornadoes. the weather watch is in place for this afternoon and possibly the remainder of the evening. We'll see a sun and cloud with a chance of showers and thunderstorms and a high of 30 with humidity. It'll feel like 40. Cloudy tonight with a chance of showers and a thunderstorm with a low 22. Wednesday, sun and cloud with a chance of afternoon showers and a thunderstorm and a high of 32 with humidity. It'll feel like 42. Thursday, sun and cloud with a chance of showers and a high of 33 degrees. I'm Tim Baltz with 99.9 MyFM, Gananoque and the Thousand Islands Breaking and Local News.

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0: 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Burnaby, BC's Michael Bublé has sold over 40 million albums worldwide. His 2013 release, To Be Loved, earned the crooner his third best traditional pop vocal album award. It's also Bublé's fifth album to reach number one on the Billboard 200 and features this catchy power pop song.

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1: Well, I guess I don't have to worry about what I am wearing on Saturday. It's Laura. This is MyFM, your at work and at home station. If you remember yesterday, I was lamenting that I was going to be dressed in some pretty wild colors on Saturday. If Canada was going to be playing against the Netherlands in the World Cup, I would be cheering for both teams. But now we know Team Canada is going to be up against Morocco in the first round of 16 game. Canada and Morocco met the last time in 2022's World Cup. Morocco won that match 2-1, and they eventually went on to the semifinals in the 2022 World Cup. The round of 16 match is going to be Saturday at 1 p.m., and they are playing in Houston, Texas. I hope they've got barrels of ice on the sidelines for them. It is going to be a hot one. Up next, the Snowbirds' final show for Canada Day.
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0: They have performed at nearly every Canada Day celebration for 55 years, and tomorrow will be the Snowbirds' last one for some time to come. It's Laura. This is MyFM at Work. The famed Canadian aerobatic flight team are going to make their final Canada Day appearance over Parliament Hill tomorrow. After it was announced earlier this year that the CT-114 fighter jets are going to be retired at the end of this season, and the Snowbird teams know that we all can't make it to Ottawa tomorrow and maybe not see one of their final shows, so they announced yesterday that they are adding more fly pasts over communities across the country to try and allow as many people as possible to see them this summer. They're going to be making announcements on their social media sites about the towns they're going to try and reach. Of course, keeping in mind it is always weather and mechanically dependent. Coming up next, it was 39 years ago today that a tiny piece of metal made it into our wallets. I'll have the details.
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5: Here's Gananoque in the Thousand Islands 3-day forecast from the MyFM Weather Center. A yellow watch for severe thunderstorms is in place by Environment Canada, as we could see wind gusts of up to 110 kilometers an hour with golf ball size hail and rain amounts in excess of 50 millimeters, along with a risk of tornadoes. The weather watch is in place for this afternoon and possibly the remainder of the evening. We'll see a sun and cloud with a chance of showers and thunderstorms and a high of 30 with humidity. It'll feel like 40. Cloudy tonight with a chance of showers and a thunderstorm with a low 22. Wednesday, sun and cloud with a chance of afternoon showers and a thunderstorm and a high of 32 with humidity. It'll feel like 42. Thursday, sun and cloud with a chance of showers and a high of 33 degrees. 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

0: Seriously?
1: Okay, I need a show of hands, everybody, for those of us who still remember using paper $1 bills. Anybody? Anyone? It's Laura. This is My FM at Work. Can you believe it has been 39 years since the Royal Canadian Mint introduced the loonie? I'm going to give extra points to anyone who actually kept one of the paper $1 bills for posterity. If you're like me, you still have one. Unfortunately, we can't use them to buy anything because as of January 1st, 2021, the $1, $2, $25, $500, and $1,000 bills from every Bank of Canada series were no longer legal tender. That said, the Bank of Canada will still accept them and pay you the face value. So dig through those old 1980s winter jackets that are at the back of the closet and see if you've got one. Coming up next, will they or won't they visit the UK?
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1: Hey, it's Laura coming up next. Will Prince Harry and Meghan be taking the kids on a vacation to see Grandpa this summer? Also later in the show, we're talking Travis and Taylor wedding rumors.

0: Everybody wants to go see their grandparents on summer vacation. Maybe even more so when your grandpa is the King of England. It's Laura. This is MyFM, your at work and at home station. Prince Harry, the Duke of Sussex, says he is still planning to bring his wife and children on a visit to his home country next week. He, along with his wife Meghan and his children, Prince Archie and Princess Lilibet, were set to visit the country as part of Harry's promotion of the Invictus Games being held in Birmingham next year. The sticking point is the level of police protection that will be provided for the family and who is paying for it. Apparently, Grandpa Chuck has offered up one of his many homes for them to stay in. A spokesperson for Harry has said that the Duke will explore every available opportunity to make the family trip happen. I hope King Charles has a splash pad. It's hot over there right now. Coming up next, guess which Canadian terms made the dictionary? I've got the details.
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0: 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Canadian Idol contestant and Mission BC native Carly Rae Jepsen earned international success with Call Me Maybe. The song spent the summer of 2012 at number one on the Billboard Hot 100 and was named MTV's Song of the Year. It sold over 12 million copies, making it the year's best-selling single worldwide.

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1: Residents in Gananoque in the township of Leeds and Thousand Islands are advised of Canada Day closures on July 1st. County Gananoque is reminding residents not to leave grass clippings on municipal roads, sidewalks, and pathways. 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
1: Here's Gananoque in the Thousand Islands 3-day forecast from the MyFM Weather Center. A yellow watch for severe thunderstorms is in place by Environment Canada, as we could see wind gusts of up to 110 kilometers an hour with golf ball size hail and rain amounts in excess of 50 millimeters, along with a risk of tornadoes. The weather watch is in place for this afternoon and possibly the remainder of the evening. We'll see a sun and cloud with a chance of showers and thunderstorms and a high of 30 with humidity. It'll feel like 40. Cloudy tonight with a chance of showers and a thunderstorm with a low 22. Wednesday, sun and cloud with a chance of afternoon showers and a thunderstorm and a high of 32 with humidity. It'll feel like 42. Thursday, sun and cloud with a chance of showers and a high of 33 degrees. I'm Tim Baltz with 99.9 MyFM, Gananoque in the Thousand Islands, breaking and local news.

0: Elbows up. Made it to the dictionary. It's Laura. This is MyFM at Work. The Oxford English Dictionary released its latest update, and it has got a certain Canadian flair. Being added to the lexicon is elbows up, and they used a social media post to help explain the term, originally coined to describe legend Gordie Howe's style of hockey play. It says, quote, "Canadians have only two moods. Number one, we're sorry, and number two, you're going to be sorry by the time we're done with you. We usually reserve the second one for ice hockey, but back us in any corner, it's elbows up," end quote. Another Canadian-inspired term made the cut, cash spiel, playing on the word bond spiel that's used to describe curling tournaments. Cash spiel is competitions for cash and prizes. Also being added with a Canadian flair are grunt, which is referring to the dessert, not the noise, kitty corner, point form, kokum, and land acknowledgement. Coming up next, the latest rumors for the Travis and Taylor wedding.
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0: Laura, coming up next, we're getting into the world of sports with some rumors that are flying around about weddings and trades, and there's a couple of musicians involved as well. 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

0: Will they or won't they? Where is he going? We got a lot of sports celebrity news to get through today. It's Laura. This is MyFM, your at work and at home station. First, let's start with the breaking news. LeBron James is leaving the Los Angeles Lakers. This one really caught me by surprise, according to his agent, who is Rich Paul. And we're going to pause for a second here and bring in the celebrity songstress element. Rich Paul's fiance is Adele. Okay, let's get back to the story. No word on where the 41-year-old James is going to land. I'm assuming his son is staying with LA. It's really great that they got to play together. Let's jump into the other celebrity slash sports star news and more rumors flying about Taylor and Travis's big wedding that is supposed to be happening in New York on Friday. But Page Six has got a source that says they may have already tied the knot, and they have spoken to some folks in Taylor's inner circle who expected the pair to get married early and then have a big celebration. Are we being red herringed here? Will LeBron James be at this event? I don't know what's happening. Stay tuned.
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0: 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He started out in Canada as Jimmy Brooks on Degrassi, The Next Generation. Today, Aubrey Drake Graham is an international sensation. His 2016 release, One Dance, topped the Billboard Hot 100 for 10 weeks. At over 2 billion, the single

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1: Here's Gananoque in the Thousand Islands 3-day forecast from the MyFM Weather Center. A yellow watch for severe thunderstorms is in place by Environment Canada, as we could see wind gusts of up to 110 kilometers an hour with golf ball size hail and rain amounts in excess of 50 millimeters, along with a risk of tornadoes. The weather watch is in place for this afternoon and possibly the remainder of the evening. We'll see a sun and cloud with a chance of showers and thunderstorms and a high of 30 with humidity. It'll feel like 40. Cloudy tonight with a chance of showers and a thunderstorm with a low 22. Wednesday, sun and cloud with a chance of afternoon showers and a thunderstorm and a high of 32 with humidity. It'll feel like 42. Thursday, sun and cloud with a chance of showers and a high of 33 degrees. I'm Tim Baltz with 99.9 MyFM, Gananoque and the Thousand Islands breaking and local news.

0: Gannon Aquay in the Thousand Islands, 99.9 MyFM. 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
0: That's it for me today. I'm Laura Earle signing off. I'll be back with you Thursday because tomorrow is Canada Day. Have a fantastic time tomorrow, everybody. Celebrate our amazing nation that we are so lucky to live in. And of course, be safe.

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0: FM, you're at work and at home station. Good afternoon, this is Steve Gregory. Here we go, first heat wave of the year is here. Good thing 83% of residents in Ontario have air conditioning. Here's hoping the power doesn't go out. With the heat upon us, they say try to get your outdoor work done early in the morning or late in the evening. If you have to work in the heat, you should be drinking about 8 ounces of water every 15 to 20 minutes. And look out for the signs of heat stroke. Headache, nausea, dizziness, thirst, and intense fatigue. Time to get used to the heat. Don't be around for a while. And don't forget about the pets.
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0: 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Hailing from Timmins, Ontario, Shania Twain is the best-selling female artist in country music history. Out of 16 tracks on her Come On Over album, 12 were released as singles. In 1999, she won Best Country Song and Best Female Country Vocal Performance Grammys for this one.
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1: Residents in Gananoque in the township of Leeds and Thousand Islands are advised of Canada Day closures on July 1st. Town of Gananoque is reminding residents not to leave grass clippings on municipal roads, sidewalks, and pathways. 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
1: Here's Gananoque in the Thousand Islands 3-day forecast from the MyFM Weather Center. A yellow watch for severe thunderstorms is in place by Environment Canada, as we could see wind gusts of up to 110 kilometers an hour with golf ball size hail and rain amounts in excess of 50 millimeters, along with a risk of tornadoes. The weather watch is in place for this afternoon and possibly the remainder of the evening. We'll see a sun and cloud with a chance of showers and thunderstorms and a high of 30 with humidity. It'll feel like 40. Cloudy tonight with a chance of showers and a thunderstorm with a low 22. Wednesday, sun and cloud with a chance of afternoon showers and a thunderstorm and a high of 32 with humidity. It'll feel like 42. Thursday, sun and cloud with a chance of showers and a high of 33 degrees. I'm Tim Baltz with 99.9 MyFM, Gananoque and the Thousand Islands breaking and local news.

0: FM in the afternoon. This is Steve Gregory. We all know that too much screen time, not good, can cause eye strain, dry eyes, headaches, poor sleep quality. But it's especially not good for the little ones. According to a new study, too much screen time for young kids can harm their ability to properly learn later in life. Too much screen time when kids are developing will lessen academic performance later on, as well as a weaker working memory. Another reason to keep an eye on it.
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0: 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Here's what's happening in Gananoque and the Thousand Islands.
1: Cloudy with a chance of showers and thunderstorms tonight, a low of 22. Good afternoon, I'm Brandon Warby. There have been no reports of significant damage or injuries after a severe storm crossed through the Kingston area this afternoon. Someone texted to our newsroom saying a tree came down that blocked a section of the Orsa Road area. Environment Canada issued a red alert for tornadoes just before 1 p.m. It ended around 1:30. We will keep you updated when more information is made available. The town of Gananoque is welcoming residents and visitors to the Waterfront Concert Series at Joel Stone Park this weekend. Free shows run July 3rd and 4th at 7:30 p.m. featuring country artist Ness and rock band the Garvin Brothers. Guests are encouraged to bring lawn chairs and enjoy. Gananoque and TLTI residents are reminded that municipal offices, township waste sites, and town hall will be closed on Canada Day, July 1st. Visitor services remain open daily, and waste pickup continues without interruption. Residents are encouraged to enjoy community celebrations at Seelies Bay and surrounding areas throughout the holiday. And Canada Day and Independence Day cruises from Gananoque are celebrating both countries. City Cruises is offering a chance for everyone to see both sides of the border via the St. Lawrence River. Chief Operating Officer Maury DeMaurizio explains some of the other cruises they do offer aside from the special cruises on these two holidays.
2: There's the one-hour tours from Gananoque or from Ivy Lee, the three-hour tours that leave from Gananoque. There's the five-hour stopover tour, which is great. I mean, you get to stop at Bolt Castle, which is actually in the U.S.
1: The Canada Day cruise features scenic routes along the St. Lawrence River, while the Independence Day cruise will feature world-famous Bolt Castle, all ending with fireworks, a reminder to bring proper ID for any stops to the U.S. mainland. 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France faces Sweden while Mexico plays Ecuador at 9. 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The next time you're scrolling through your phone, visit GananoqueNow.ca and see what Gananoque and the Thousand Islands are talking about. 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
4: No problems to tell you about in the 401 from Kingston to Cornwall. Gananoque and Brockville are seeing good traffic flow, and the 416 is also running without delays. For weather, tonight, partly cloudy with a chance of showers and thunderstorms this evening, low 22. Tomorrow, mix of sun and clouds with a chance of showers and thunderstorms in the afternoon and evening, high 34, feeling like 45, with an overnight low of 22. And Thursday, mix of sun and cloud with a chance of showers, high 33, low 21. 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
0: 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MyFM celebrates another homegrown superstar. Born in Toronto, Alana Miles earned international success in 1990 with Black Velvet. The song spent 2 weeks at number one on the Billboard Hot 100 and would go on to win Miles the 1991 Grammy for Best Female Rock Vocal Performance.

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1: My FM, this is Steve Gregory. We now know who we're going to face in the round of 16 at the World Cup. It will be Canada against Morocco. We beat the Netherlands 3-2, ended in penalty kicks. I hate it when it ends in penalty kicks. It'll be the second straight World Cup with a showdown between Canada and Morocco. Last time in 2022, they beat us 2-1. They are the favorites going in, but we've been having a pretty good run. Be nice for Canada to get to the final eight. We will find out Saturday. Game time, 1 o'clock.
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5: If you're heading along the 401 between Kingston and Cornwall, it's an easy drive today. Traffic is moving steadily through Gananoque and Brockville, and the 416 is problem-free. For weather, tonight, partly cloudy with a chance of showers and thunderstorms this evening, low 22. Tomorrow, mix of sun and clouds with a chance of showers and thunderstorms in the afternoon and evening, high 34, feeling like 45, with an overnight low 22. And Thursday, mix of sun and cloud with a chance of showers, high 33, low 21. 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

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Yeah, I was hot then, but I'm even hotter now.

0: Yeah, Anakwa's 99.9 MyFM. This is Steve Gregory. The 162nd Lansdowne Fair, all set to go at the Lansdowne Fairgrounds. Runs the 16th to the 19th. 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Of course, the Midway and plenty of live music. Yeah, if you'd like to check it out, you can grab all the details you need at GananakwaNow.ca.
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0: 5 o'clock. Here's what's happening in Gananoque and the Thousand Islands.
1: Cloudy with a chance of showers and thunderstorms tonight, a low of 22. Good afternoon, I'm Brandon Warby. There have been no reports of significant damage or injuries after a severe storm crossed through the Kingston area this afternoon. Someone texted to our newsroom saying a tree came down that blocked a section of the Orsa Road area. Environment Canada issued a red alert for tornadoes just before 1 p.m. It ended around 1:30. We will keep you updated when more information is made available. Gananoque is asking residents to keep grass clippings off roads and pathways during lawn care season. The town says clippings can create safety hazards, clog drainage systems, and harm water quality. Residents are urged to return clippings to their lawns or dispose of them appropriately through yard waste collection. Southeast Public Health is reminding residents to protect themselves during the ongoing heat event. High temperatures and humidity can increase the risk of heat-related illness. Officials encourage people to stay hydrated, seek air-conditioned spaces, avoid leaving anyone in parked vehicles, and watch for signs of heat exhaustion or heat stroke. And residents in Gananoque in the township of Leeds and the Thousand Islands are advised of Canada Day closures on July 1st. Town Hall, the township office, and waste sites will be closed. Waste collection continues as scheduled. The visitor center remains open daily. Residents are encouraged to attend local Canada Day celebrations. 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France faces Sweden while Mexico plays Ecuador at 9. To baseball, the Jays take on the Mets at Rogers Center just after 7. The next time you're scrolling through your phone, visit GananoqueNow.ca and see what Gananoque and the Thousand Islands are talking about. Your 401 traffic and weather together next on 99.9 MyFM.
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5: North American markets finished higher today ahead of the Canada Day holiday, with the TSX posting a modest gain, while U.S. stocks climbed more strongly, led by technology shares and optimism over trade negotiations and easing Treasury yields, although investors remain cautious ahead of key U.S. jobs data expected later this week. The S&P TSX Composite Index was up 33 points to 34,857. In New York, the Dow Jones Industrial Average was up 136 points to 52,319.

0: The S&P 500 index was up 59 points at 7,499, while the Nasdaq Composite climbed 394 points to 26,214. The Canadian dollar traded for 70.48 cents U.S. compared with 70.36 cents on Monday. The crude oil contract was down 70 cents U.S. to $70.05 per barrel, while the price of gold was down $7.50 U.S. to close at $4,031.40 an ounce. 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
4: No problems to tell you about on the 401 from Kingston to Cornwall. And Ockley and Brockville are looking good so far. And the 416 is running without delays. For weather, tonight, partly cloudy with a chance of showers and thunderstorms this evening, low 22. Tomorrow, mix of sun and clouds with a chance of showers and thunderstorms in the afternoon and evening, high 34, feeling like 45, with an overnight low 22. And Thursday, mix of sun and cloud with a chance of showers, high 33, low 21. 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

0: FM in the afternoon. This is Steve Gregory on your Tuesday. Looks like soccer and beer go together. They figure they're going to sell 5 million beers in stadiums and fan zones during the World Cup. That doesn't include the beer they sell in bars. And it seems beer can bring us together. Beer makers in Mexico, the States, and Canada gotten together with a recipe representing the brewing stations of all three nations, and they're calling it Common Ground. Say it's about building bridges and knowing what's important in life. And to them, it's soccer and beer. Maybe we should put them in charge of the free trade agreement.
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0: 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MyFM celebrates another homegrown superstar. Her debut in 2002 made Napanee, Ontario's Avril Lavigne the pop punk queen. Let It Go became the best-selling album of the 21st century by a Canadian artist. With her skate punk style, Lavigne led the way for other female-driven punk-influenced pop in the early 2000s.

0: FM. This is Steve Gregory. If you're a freelancer and you get an email with a job offer, do not wait to answer it. They say a delay of just 5 to 10 minutes will hurt your odds of getting hired. For your best odds, try to reply within a minute. And the longer you wait, the worse your odds get. And forget about waiting for more than a day. Your hiring odds will drop by 90%. There's one instance where playing hard to get does not work. Trying to get that job, better keep an eye on your email.
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2: Everything looking good on the 401 from Kingston to Cornwall, and no slowdowns reported through Gananoque or Brockville, and the 416 is clear as well. For weather, tonight, partly cloudy with a chance of showers and thunderstorms this evening, low 22. Tomorrow, mix of sun and clouds with a chance of showers and thunderstorms in the afternoon and evening, high 34, feeling like 45, with an overnight low 22. And Thursday, mix of sun and cloud with a chance of showers, high 33, low 21. 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

0: It's 6 o'clock. Here's what's happening in Gananoque and the Thousand Islands.
1: Cloudy with a chance of showers and thunderstorms tonight, a low of 22. Good afternoon, I'm Brandon Warby. There have been no reports of significant damage or injuries after a severe storm crossed through the Kingston area this afternoon. Someone texted to our newsroom saying a tree came down that blocked a section of the Orsa Road area. Environment Canada issued a red alert for tornadoes just before 1 p.m. It ended around 1:30. We will keep you updated when more information is made available. The town of Gananoque is welcoming residents and visitors to the Waterfront Concert Series at Joel Stone Park this weekend. Free shows run July 3rd and 4th at 7:30 p.m. featuring country artist Ness and rock band the Garvin Brothers. Guests are encouraged to bring lawn chairs and enjoy. Gananoque and TLTI residents are reminded that municipal offices, township waste sites, and town hall will be closed on Canada Day, July 1st. Visitor services remain open daily, and waste pickup continues without interruption. Residents are encouraged to enjoy community celebrations at Seelies Bay and surrounding areas throughout the holiday. And Canada Day and Independence Day cruises from Gananoque are celebrating both countries. City Cruises is offering a chance for everyone to see both sides of the border via the St. Lawrence River. Chief Operating Officer Maury DeMaurizio explains some of the other cruises they do offer aside from the special cruises on these two holidays.
2: There's the one-hour tours from Gananoque or from Ivy, the three-hour tours that leave from Gananoque. There's the five-hour stopover tour, which is great. I mean, you get to stop at Bolt Castle, which is actually in the U.S.
1: The Canada Day cruise features scenic routes along the St. Lawrence River, while the Independence Day cruise will feature world-famous Bolt Castle, all ending with fireworks, a reminder to bring proper ID for any stops to the U.S. mainland. 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France faces Sweden while Mexico plays Ecuador at 9. To baseball, the Jays take on the Mets at Rogers Center just after 7. The next time you're scrolling through your phone, visit GananoqueNow.ca and see what Gananoque and the Thousand Islands are talking about. 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
6: No problems on the 401 from Kingston to Cornwall. Gananoque and Brockville are seeing good traffic flow, and the 416 is also running with no delays. For weather, tonight, partly cloudy with a chance of showers and thunderstorms this evening, low 22. Tomorrow, mix of sun and clouds with a chance of showers and thunderstorms in the afternoon and evening, high 34, feeling like 45, with an overnight low 22. And Thursday, mix of sun and cloud with a chance of showers, high 33, low 21. 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

0: YFM, your at work and at home station. It's Emily getting you through the rest of your evening until Canada Day tomorrow. One thing I was thinking of with Canada Day, sometimes we like to do little mini road trips. I like to do a little road trip just to a beach if the weather cooperates with me. And of course, I need to put together a playlist. What are your summer family playlists? Well, we're going to talk about what some of the ones you've been submitting at our website. We'll get into that coming up.
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0: 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MyFM celebrates another homegrown superstar. Shania Twain's Come On Over is the best-selling album in country music history and the best-selling of all time by a female artist. 12 tracks were released as singles. The eighth won Twain the Grammy for Best Female Country Vocal Performance.

0: 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Hey, it is Emily. Well, one of the summer playlists that we've been given is from Krista, who says some of the songs she likes to go. Ozzy, Crazy Train song makes her go faster in the car. Do follow the rules, though. Krista, come on. We don't need to have any speeding tickets on our hands over here. Glass Tiger, Eye of the Tiger, also Adele, Kiss, Lick It Up, AC/DC, Thunderstruck. And that, by the way, I like those songs because it just like it makes me feel upbeat. I like those ones, especially when you're on a road where you're just kind of going flowing with traffic. I love it. Kimberly says, I'm good from Jelly Roll. Also too, Happy, Pharrell Williams. Tonight's gonna be the night, Black Eyed Peas. Try Everything, Shakira. And I'm gonna be 500 Miles, The Proclaimers. I like it. So what are your summer playlists? Make sure you are submitting them at our website. We got some more details about that next.
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3: Everything is looking good on the 401 between Kingston and Cornwall. No slowdowns reported through Gananoque or Brockville, and the 416 is clear as well. For weather, tonight, partly cloudy with a chance of showers and thunderstorms this evening, low 22. Tomorrow, mix of sun and clouds with a chance of showers and thunderstorms in the afternoon and evening, high 34, feeling like 45, with an overnight low 22. And Thursday, mix of sun and cloud with a chance of showers, high 33, low 21. 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Stay on time and up to date with 401 traffic and weather together Thursday morning starting at 6.

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0: 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MyFM celebrates another homegrown superstar. Sarah McLachlan became a household name in 1997 with the start of Lilith Fair, the most successful all-female music festival in history. McLachlan won a Grammy a year later for Building a Mystery. In 2000, this song won McLachlan her second Grammy Award.

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